people. 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

0: 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So what a man gotta do?
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0: Turn it up. 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

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And you liked me because I was blue. But you touched me and suddenly I was a lilac sky. And you decided purple just wasn't